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0: 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I am here. I've got the second part of hour number two as we reminisce with the classics. 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

0: 2 comes to a close right here on Classics 102.9, Atlanta's Classic R&B, and today's Southern Soul heavy hitter, Bent Rock. I am here until 10 o'clock. You can always get at me. I always get some requests at DJ Bent Rock on my IG, Bent Rock on Facebook. 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Hour number 3 of the Classic Spins coming up next right here on Classics 102.9.
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0: What you say, Fred?
1: Man, you know you better take it on the lamb.
0: You better watch the man. I don't like the hood. What you say, Fred?
1: I said we better take it on the lamb.
0: You better watch the man. Come over here, brother, let me tell you something. You think we're talking too loud?
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0: I ain't got no dust.

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0: 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I've got one more segment coming up. My name's the Heavy Hitter, Bent Rock, right here on Classics 102.9.
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0: 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I'm your girl, Antonisi.
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0: He got a new record out.
1: I know, it's hot.
0: He sent it to me, man. It's called Who Sent You?
1: Oh, who? All right, turn it up, man.
0: On Southern Soul Live. When we come back, we got that soul food right here on Southern Soul Live. I got something I want to get out of my

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0: something good. Hey, Niecy, what you got cooking this week?
1: I'm serving up some honey garlic barbecue chicken sliders.
0: Wait a minute.
1: Slow cook, honey. That's the key.
0: Finger food.
1: Now, you already know my good eating is going to go together like fish and grits.
0: That's it.
1: Now, this is what we doing. We're going to toss in some honey barbecue sauce, topped with some crispy fried onions, pickles, a little pepper jack cheese, sweet. Gotta be that sweet Hawaiian roll, baby. Don't correct or not at all. And of course, the honey garlic barbecue chicken sliders. Now, for me, I like the white meat, only in my meat.
0: Yeah.
1: In my crisp. I don't get back to the speak conversation, fam, but we are here. It's the cookout MVP material right here.
0: I love that, Niecy.
1: I don't think you sound convinced.
0: No, but I'm saying, do you have french fries or tater chips?
1: Oh, yes. How about tater tots? Bam!
0: Bam, you did that.
1: What about sweet potato tater tots?
0: That would be good.
1: Okay, air fried, that's it.
0: I'm going to drink today.

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0: on tonight's Rising Star is family to me. 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
1: 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But lately, he's been turning heads with his Southern Soul releases. Better Than I Can Tell
0: You. Oh, yeah.
1: And Rock and Roll.
0: Please welcome my brother, Jeffrey Charles, Southern Soul Lives, Rising Star.
2: Yes.
0: Man. You know, we've been knowing each other 25 years, Gip.
1: 25?
0: You know, 25 years. We started together doing traffic. We were traffic anchors.
2: Yes. Yes.
0: Be careful for 285. There is a stall in the right lane.
2: Working our way around I-75.
0: Right.
2: I-20.
0: Okay. The days, man.
2: Yes.
0: But what's one thing about your journey that would surprise people, you know, other than Jeffrey Charles? Because you've been you have a lot of hats that you've worn around along the years.
2: A lot of years, of course, you know, radio, did a lot of radio in Cleveland, Ohio.
0: Yep.
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2: 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In Cleveland, Ohio.
0: O-Town.
2: Came to Atlanta and jumped on another radio station. And now I'm here at Classics 102.9. But listen, as far as the music goes,
0: yeah,
2: I've been doing music for 40 years, you know, in that I started, you know, in groups and stuff like that.
0: Okay. And it was more R&B.
2: All R&B.
0: All R&B.
2: It was all R&B.
0: No rapping.
2: No rapping. No, none of that. None of that. No, we were talking about way before.
0: Yeah.
2: And, you know, fast forward to here recently, you know, me and my producers, G.O.D. Productions.
1: Okay.
2: Riley Smith, Jar Lynch, and the guys over there in East Point.
1: East Point?
2: Yeah. Yeah, near Tri-Cities High School. That's where the studio is. That's where we do our jobs at.
0: Okay.
2: General Harris Street.
1: Okay.
2: Anyway, you know, we decided to kind of parlay over into a different direction. I did a song called It's You, which is really my last R&B song that we released in 2023.
0: Okay.
2: So I decided, you know, to kind of tilt it into a different direction because I always felt as though as an artist, I could do anything. I could do jazz. I could do R&B. You know, and definitely Southern Soul, because Southern Soul is just another extension of blues, you know, mixed with R&B.
1: Yeah.
0: Sure.
2: So we did a song called I Caught My Wife. Caught my wife cheating.
1: Oh, no.
2: With my best friend's wife.
0: Okay, lay down the tunes. What are you talking about, Jeffrey?
2: You got to see the video, though. Okay. Just kidding.
0: Nice.
2: But anyway, yeah, so that was the first one. Matter of fact, we have a remix coming on that. So, and then I did a song called Put It On You. So I'm just trying to crank them out, man. You know, I did like a bass drum with J. Red, the Nephew. Southern Soul Jam, we dropped that last summer with Ice Buck. And getting a lot of traction on that right now. But then, again, I'm keeping it moving. And then we wrote a song, Nyla Milan wrote Better Than I Can Tell You.
0: Nice. What's the story behind that song?
2: I basically went to her. She's like my little sister, as you are like my little sister in radio.
0: Of course.
2: She's my little sister in Southern Soul. So, and when I say the girl can write, she can write. You heard her music.
0: Of course.
2: I'm seeing all these women on social media talking about how women are not treating men right. You see a lot of that going on right now. So I'm like, let's do a song where, you know, you don't want to put yourself in a position where the man might want to tip, like leave. You know, you keep on not doing the right thing, not putting out, not talking to me correctly, this, that, and the other.
0: Right.
2: I can show you better than I can tell you.
0: Okay. Yeah.
2: You know what I'm saying?
0: So, always speak louder than words.
2: So, you know, so Nyla, being the talent that she is, you know, came back a week later. She had the lyrics. It was ready to go.
0: Mm-hmm.
2: You know, my guys came up with the track, and there you go. So they're like, well, you guys need to do a song together too.
0: Nice.
2: That's how Rock and Roll came.
1: Yeah. So let me ask you a question.
2: Sure.
1: Do you always use writers or do you write yourself?
2: I collab.
1: Collab.
2: I am not a great songwriter. I am a decent songwriter. A lot of times, you know, because you know back in the day, Gip, you would get 5, sometimes might be 10 people on a song.
1: Yeah.
2: All ideas coming in the room. You know, what you thinking about this song? Okay, I want to put this in this verse. I want to put that here. And you come together as a group. So I have a very, very good group of people working around me
1: mm-hmm.
2: that I'm very satisfied with. So we're just gonna keep it going. Like Bobby Womack used to say back in the day, if you think you're lonely now, wait until tonight. Well, I say I can show you better than I can tell.
0: Jeffrey Charles, honey, in the building, rock star.
1: You see? They right.
3: Like my man Bobby Womack used to say back in the day, if you think you're lonely now, wait until tonight. But I say I can.

0: Shout out to Nyla Milan.
1: Yeah, that's the jam right there with my brother Jeffrey Charles, who's our rising star this week.
0: Yes.
1: And your latest king, we got to tap into that rock and roll.
0: Rock and roll, written by James Lynch, pretty much.
2: Wow.
0: We all collabed on this. And of course, you got to see the video. We shot the video about 2 weeks ago. Back to my girl, Nyla. Nyla used to be a rapper back in the day.
1: I know. It's amazing, the backstory.
0: She came with that verse, man. Y'all got to check it out. It's rock and roll, y'all.
1: Well, Southern Soul's exploding right now. Introduce the song, King.
0: Well, this is called Rock and Roll. You know, we got together in that little studio over there on Harris Street in East Point.
2: Yeah.
0: Across from Tri-City High School. And we came with rock and roll. Here we go on Southern Soul Live.

0: exploding right now.
1: I know it is.
0: Okay.
1: It's out of here, Nisa.
0: And I know you're doing some big things, Jeffrey.
1: You know, I'm going to start to go into my actor anime. You know, we got to get these shows now.
0: Okay.
1: You know, we got Alabama. And we got Detroit.
2: Well, King, where can these people on the radio follow you at and all your social media platforms?
1: Jeffrey Charles, JC Baby, IG. And of course, when you spell Jeffrey, it's J-E-F-F-R-E-E.
2: Okay. Mm.
1: See, a lot of people, you spell it J-E-F-F-R-E-Y, this country dude going to show up. Because there is another Jeffrey Charles out there. Yes.
0: It's a very popular name.
1: And he's a country artist, but it's J-E-F-F-R-E-E. JC Baby. That's IG.
0: Well, this Jeffrey with a double E. Just proud of you, brother.
1: Thank you.
0: For the culture. Keep making this great music. Really proud of you. And always keep it on Sunday afternoon. Sunday
1: cruise. 3 to 7 p.m.
0: All right here.
1: Classics,
0: baby. Yeah. Those club from Jeffrey Charles, our rising star.
1: Yeah.

0: from beginning to end.
1: Up to my feet airway.
0: Okay, fans are popping. I got footage of everyone popping. It was like in a synchronization. I'm wow. I love how all of us, Melanin Magic, came together. Not a problem. No fussing and cussing.
1: No fuss.
0: Just nothing but singing, dancing, and boots in the air.
1: And having fun, man. Okay. And long lines.
0: We gonna do our own show.
1: You talking about we gonna do a Southern Soul Live show?
0: Bruh.
1: There it is, then.
0: We taking it to another level.
1: I'm talking about with the sliders and all.
0: Okay, excuse me. Make room, excuse me.
1: When we come back, kicking off another hour of Southern Soul Live.

0: 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What do the candidates stand for? 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

0: Niecy, pour me up some of that tea, Niecy. Come on now.
1: Little sugar on the side.
0: Honey, I
2: see. Sugar, sugar, sugar, sugar.
1: Okay, Cuzzo, let's start with the relationship nobody had on their 2026 bingo card. Comedian Lunell and R&B heartthrob, I'll Be Sure. Uh-huh. Now, Lunell confirmed this on Angela Yee's lip service that she and Al are officially exclusive. Two been friends for 15 years before Al decided, I want to turn this up to romance. Apparently it worked. He was on that deathbed and was like, you know what? I am not getting any younger. So Lunell now, she's wearing a ring. But slow down. Non-engagement ring. She says it represents her commitment and lets everybody know she's taking honey. Now, Lunell, if this is for real, I need to know. Call your girl Niecy. Let's confirm it. You know, because if Al be saying, if I'm not your lover, Lunell said, oh, but you are now. Call me, Lunell. Meanwhile, Miss Janet Jackson, that is back in control, celebrating her 40th anniversary, her groundbreaking 86th album, with a new concert film. It's called Janet Jackson Control 40, the AirTab music movie. Nice. Okay. Now, there's no movie release date yet, but Janet Nation, get ready. And are you ready for some football? NFL Week 1 kicking off on Hump Day with Super Bowl rematch, Seattle Seahawks hosting the New England Patriots. But baby, when I tell you this Sunday fun day, Falcon Nation, we open our season tomorrow, Sunday the 13th, on the road in Pittsburgh. But we got everybody playing.

0: questions. And all you got to know is this Dirty Bird all day, every day over here. Rise up and ask your sugar honey iced tea right here on Southern Soul Live with your girl Auntie Niecy and my world famous cousin Big Gip.
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0: for the soul this week, Niecy?
1: We got to touch folks' spirit here. You know, you don't have to spend so much time trying to convince people.
0: So, Niecy, let's put something in the air, man, for the young folks out here. You know, for that guy, Carmelo Anthony, let's put something out here for these kids. Man, a good spirit that can help them get through their days in this new world we living in.
1: Man, indeed. Let's marinate on this then. Stay true to yourself. The people who are meant for you will find you, and know that we don't have to use violence, but we can come as a unity in a community and know that this will make us even stronger.
0: And that's some food for your soul right here.

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0: 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On Wednesday, it's a Feel Good Wednesday. 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

all weekend. 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And that ain't it. 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

0: 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Before you vote, do your homework. Who's on the ballot? 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And where do they stand on the issues that matter to you? 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Take a moment. Research the candidates. 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

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And that ain't it. 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

0: How many of you know? How many of you know that it's all over you?
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0: Hey, good people. Good morning. Good morning. I'm Erica Campbell. Welcome to Get Up Weekends. What's up, Griff? Good morning.
1: What's cracking, E?
0: Hey.
1: Bless me. Yeah. Hey, look, y'all, coming up this hour, Erica's going to be sharing her faith walk. And also this hour, we're talking with Corinne Hawthorne, and we'll share her latest song, his favorite, and she need to be after falling off horses and things.
0: Oh, Lord, can't wait to share it. Plus the E&G True Hollywood Bible Story. This week is the story of the paralyzed man on the roof. Plus, Griff will share his joys and concerns. Griff, how you feeling?
1: I'm super joyful today because I'm getting pretty sweet on the grill. My hamburgers be hamburgering.
0: Come on. Come on, y'all. As you can see, we got a full hour of faith and foolishness. You don't want to miss none of it. It's Get Up Weekends with me, Erica Campbell.

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3: Yes, it is time for the Faith Walk of the day. And today I want to remind us all that Satan's job is to make us forget God, make us minimize what he said and what he promised, to separate what we think and how we feel, to try to rationalize what God has made concrete in his word. We know the scripture, Romans 12:2. I love this one. Be not conformed to this world, but be ye transformed by the renewing of your mind, that you may prove what is that good and acceptable and perfect will of God. Listen, you can't separate your head and heart in scripture, right? They're always intertwined. The center of your thought and emotion or your will, the Bible wants us to realize that thinking this way always goes together. How I feel in my heart, how I think in my mind become one. So the Bible often talks about keeping your heart and your mind. So when you think about how you feel and think about what you think, and yes, they are two different things, but they are so closely intertwined, it is what the enemy wants to use to deceive you. But I feel like this, but I feel like this. But that's why you have to renew your mind in the word of God, because your feelings are not the boss. They are not to be ignored, because they are indicators of how you feel. When you are frustrated or questioning the word of God or questioning God's ability, that's a good question. You can bring all those to Jesus, but then you must follow up those questions with the truth of God. That's why we must study to show ourselves approved. That's why we must guard our heart and our mind, because that is where the enemy whispers lies. That is where the enemy tells you everything that went wrong and tries to make you think that it won't go right, that God's word isn't what it is. Because if he promised the victory, then you have to renew your mind so you actually believe it, even in the face of circumstances that seem dire, that seems like all is lost, that seems like you should give up. You should never, ever allow those negative thoughts to say, oh, well, what am I going to do? Don't you ever give yourself a solution that blocks God from being good, that gets in the way, that counters the idea that God can still work a miracle and perform a miracle in your life. You have to be so focused and so clear on God's ability that regardless of what you are able to do, you know God can do exceeding abundantly above everything you can ask, think, or imagine. So today I just want you to guard your heart and your mind. Love the Lord with all your heart, mind, and soul is what scripture tells us. He doesn't separate the three. They're all together, your heart, mind, and your soul. Make sure they're all on the same page, okay? That's why you have to guard your desires, because you can know to do right and still do evil. That's why you have to guard your heart, your mind, and your soul. When you have those annoying habits that you know are not pleasing to God, and you go, this is just how I am, yeah, renew your mind. Renew your mind, your heart, and your soul, so you walk up right before God, right? You'll give an account for all of that. The I can't help it ain't gonna stand in heaven. So let's make sure that we are guarding our hearts against evil thoughts, that we're guarding our mind against actions that don't please the Lord, right? It's the inner heart, and that's where Jesus wants to live, in that inner part of you, that even when the enemy tries to come in, Jesus go, no, this is mine, she's mine, he's mine.

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2: To personally know.
3: First of all, I would not say don't do the things that I be doing, because I don't know how I end up in these situations, but I do. So I do this with caution, but I think I'm honestly just truly grateful with the whole home building thing. Literally woke up one day and decided to do it on faith, and God has completely showed his favor over my life because I did not know what I was doing, but I did it. And I think that that is truly a testament of you can do all things through Christ that strengthens you, because yes, my God. But
4: the place
3: I did
4: is
3: it
4: beautiful too. The home is beautiful.
5: Yeah, it is.
3: Thank you so much. You got to come visit me. But we got horses and chickens and goats and everything else over here. It's a mess. Wow. I did take a tumble from a horse and ended up breaking my elbow. But even through that, still saw the favor of God over my life. And I'm literally sitting up here like, of course, this is after I dropped this song that the devil is going to try me. But
4: of course.
3: God is so good. He's so good through it all. And I'm just so grateful to be able to be an example. Even if it means breaking my elbow, I hope that somebody can get a message from it. You can see that God, Lord, has favor over you, and he will continue to open doors that no man can shut, no matter what that looks like in your life. So, yeah, we here, and I'm all right, y'all.
4: I love it. You've recently crossed $1 billion global streams, let me correct that, and earned multiple number one records and broke barriers for women in gospel music. With all that success, how do you keep the numbers and the awards and the industry expectations from becoming louder than your purpose behind the mic?
3: You know what? I think, like, it's probably the things that I'm doing now. Like, I don't make it the main focus. Like, I feel like I'm always looking for God to give me purpose in everything that I do, like building my house or learning how to raise chickens. And, you know, my family keeps me pretty grounded. I think that it's all about purpose for me. It's always been about purpose for me. And if I'm not doing something impactful or something that is, like, actually helping people, then what am I doing it for? So I think I just try to find other avenues, and I don't, like, drown myself in, like, success has to look this way. No, like, you're successful at home, like, on a day-to-day. When I get three
4: Absolutely.
3: Eggs, that is success for my chickens. I didn't got
5: Come on. Come on.
3: And I, yeah, that's what it is for me.
5: Besides you just cooking and singing and building your own dream home, what is this season teaching you right now that you have to do for others? Like, we watched you fall. I watched your whole from the ambulance to the hospital back home, and then your posture after falling was so positive with tears in your eyes. You was like, hey man, I wrote a song called His Favorite. If I gotta eat this, then for somebody else. How do you stand in that all the time?
3: I don't know. Like, that is the type of thing that, you know, that, like, he had to, like, grace me for it, because I don't understand it myself. Like, that's not one of those things that, like, I feel like it's easy or you make a conscious effort to do, because a lot of times I feel like we all get the imposter syndrome of, like, well, why me? You know, like, there are definitely days that I wake up and I'm like, I don't see it. But I think in those moments, he reminds me, like, where you're lacking, I'll pick it up, you know? And I think that that's the most important thing to me, is that it's like, okay, well, Lord, you didn't chose me for it, so it gotta come out. I don't know. I literally don't know, but we here.
4: I love it. I love that. I love the joy that I hear in your voice. Congratulations on all the

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1: Atlanta, mark your calendar, because this is one you don't want to miss. 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

0: the Noel Smith and the Brown Singers, Kenton Jones, Vashawn Mitchell and Friends, Dwight Stone and Friends, Joanne Rosario,
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0: It's time for the E&G True Hollywood Bible Story. This is the story about the paralyzed man on the roof out of Luke chapter 5. Y'all gonna love this. Run it, Vinos.
7: Luke chapter 5, verse 18 reads, "Some men came carrying a paralyzed man on a mat and tried to take him into the house to lay him before Jesus."
8: Hey, man, y'all heard Jesus is in the city.
0: Jesus is in the city right now?
8: He in the city, and he healing everybody.
0: Yo, man, that would be so cool. I got a homegirl that was on Jerusalem Book, and she was talking about that he was always going, man, that'd be so cool to go see him right now. What you think, Brown?
9: Yeah, I think that's pretty cool. He's the one that they've been talking about doing all this healing and all this wonderful stuff. He here.
0: He here, man. Let's go see him then. Let's go. Come on, Brown, let's go, man.
9: Let's do it.
8: Wait, wait, y'all. You gonna make fun of me like that.
0: Our bad. That's our bad.
8: You know good well I can't walk.
0: I know. That's my bad. Here, come on. Here, I got an idea. Brown, let's get him on this mat.
9: Okay.
0: There you go. Hold on. Grab his leg.
9: Get the feet together here.
8: I don't know. I can't walk, but I can think.
0: Okay. All right. That's our bad.
8: Don't drop me.
0: Okay. No, we got you. Okay. So, Brown on three.
9: On three. Here we go.
0: On three, we're gonna lift him up. Okay. One.
8: Lift him up.
0: Two. All right.
8: Lift him up.
0: He a little heavier then. Hold on, Brown. Okay. Yeah. How about on four? Four, we lift him up. It's dead weight, so it ain't the same. He look light, but okay.
9: Right.
0: One.
8: I'm dead now.
0: Three. Four.
8: Put your
0: okay.
8: Back in.
0: Okay.
8: Use your
0: leg. All right.
9: Okay, we got it.
0: How far is this place? Okay.
8: Ooh, this is where the crowd is.
9: Yes, let's do it.
0: All right, let's do it. Okay.
7: Later.
0: Okay, Brown, let's put him down right here. Put him down right here, man.
9: Okay, here we go.
0: Put him down. Yeah. Okay.
8: Don't drop me.
0: We got you. But wait a minute. This is impossible. All these people in that little house, this look like every black church in the South.
8: Look like the Dream Center.
0: Well, I guess we got to leave. Come on, man. Let's pick him back up.
8: I'm not leaving. Jesus is here. There's got to be a way that I can get in his presence, and I need you to help me do it.
0: We know you're not blind.
8: I got a word from God.
0: Let's listen.
8: When they go low, we go high.
0: What that mean?
8: Let's go on the roof.
0: You want us to bring you on the roof?
8: Yeah.
0: Brown, he want us to bring him on the roof. Like, we just gonna pick you. Hold on, bro. He's not laughing.
8: Listen, this is my moment. I need you and Brown to help me get an audience with Jesus.
0: Brown, let's make a hole. Come on, pick him up. Pick him up. Come on. Coming through.
9: Make room. Make a hole.
0: Man, they can't move. Make a room.
7: And later.
0: So now we on the roof.
8: Can't even hear him.
0: I mean, we can hear him. Listen. You can hear him. But you can't hear him that good. What are we going to do?
8: Cut a hole in the roof.
0: Okay, let me get.
8: And don't drop me.
0: Let me just cut this right here.
9: Yeah.
0: Let me make it big enough. Okay.
8: Clean
0: life. And now you just want us to drop you down?
8: Don't let me down. Lower me down.
0: Here, okay. Put him around this rope. Put him around. There you go. Put it on him good.
9: Anchor and let's. I'll be the anchor here and just hold it.
0: And slowly put him down.
9: Got it.
0: Put him down.
9: Little by little.
0: Put him down.
9: Yep.
10: Jesus, look up there.
11: Hello, friend. Welcome.
8: I told y'all I knew Jesus. He called me friend. That's my friend over there.
11: My friend, your sins have been forgiven.
8: Thank you, Jesus. Wait a minute. Somebody get this rope off me. I can walk. Oh, my God. I'm free. I can walk. Oh, my God. I can walk.
1: That's hilarious. So Bishop William Murphy and David Mann? Hello?
2: Bishop that was William Bishop Murphy. Brown. That was William Murphy, but then his assistant, Brown, was actually in the studio. That's why he kept saying that. Shout out. That's why we knew it was David him when Mann, he said right? The Dream Center. No.

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3: Thanks to the Most High God, we are coming to you live from the Get Up Church of Our Lord, Baptist, non-denominational, denominational, AMECMEENGLMNOP, Apostolic Church of God in Christ. 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
4: Thank you, First Lady Pastor.
3: You're welcome.
4: Oh, you awful singy today. That's good. But first, welcome back, Tambourine. First, giving honor to God who's ahead of my life, I'd like to say I'm glad to be in the house of the Lord one more time, Elder Cheryl. Because he brought me from a mighty, mighty long way. Brother Tariq, I could have been dead, sleeping in the grave, but God is good.
3: All the time.
4: And all the time.
3: God is good.
4: Yes, yes. I had an amazing Labor Day. Let me tell you something. Kicked it with my daughters yesterday. Justice and Jameson. Play games. We made up a new game with four dice and like a fake Yahtzee, and we played it. It's called Quattro. But then my neighbors, big shout out to Leticia in General. No, we just call him Jay. I call him General Darfield. But the Smalls, they homeboy came over, and they auntie, actually it's her auntie, that's right. And her sister is here. Her sister Nyjah is here from Honolulu, so on the mainland for a minute. The food we ate over there, and look what it did, y'all. It inspired me yesterday to grill. Not Lanika, not go buy the food, not me.
3: Oh,
4: mate, got some ground turkey, nice. Put some chorizo in it. Made my little mixture in the bowl with some onions and big giant burgers. And tell you something, you can keep on. That's homeowner stuff. That's what it is. It's homeowner stuff. Got a big grill on the deck. I'ma use it. It's my grill.
3: Come on, Griff.
4: Now, is somebody in their car right now saying, Griff, wait a minute, I thought Lanika can. Now, I can also grill. You get to say, ain't y'all right? Somebody else is saying, man, wait a minute. Leticia's sister is from Honolulu. No, they from L.A. She just live in Honolulu. You can say, ain't you all right? But if you like me and you know, now I ain't doing ribs yet, but man, my little hamburgers and sausages was sweet. I'm screaming, ain't you all right? It was awesome. Yeah.
5: That's not my ministry, not my ministry, but look at you.
3: Look at you.
5: Be graduating the brisket and ribs and all the things. Look.
3: And lamb and all of that.
5: See?
4: And all
3: now,
4: of that.
3: Now, Cheryl, we got to ask. Lanika, was it really
5: how it tastes?
4: It was good.
3: Did it disappear or was it still you? Still
4: it's
3: alive,
4: no food. I got no food left from yesterday.
3: That's the indicator.
5: All right.
3: What?
5: All right.
3: Come on, Grilling Griff.
4: Grilling Griff. That's
3: Grilling
4: my Griff. Show.
5: We'll still ask.
3: And this week I'm grilling. Oh, Grilling Griff.
4: I can hear you, Cheryl. To
5: get up. Oh.
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0: Hey, good people. It's Get Up Weekends, and I'm Erica Campbell, and my Ericaism is coming up this hour, and I'll share the mixed emotions that parents go through when we're trying to raise our grown children. Jesus, help me. Also, we'll talk to Lisa Noel Smith. I love her. She just dropped the brand new single that the Get Up Nation actually helped her choose.
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3: Yes, it is time for the Erica-ism of the day. And this weekend, Krista celebrates a birthday. And, you know, all my parents out there, y'all know that parenting doesn't come with a rule book. And if you have multiple children, each child is different. And learning to navigate that with love and with correction and, you know, not mixing fear in your parenting is just, ugh. It's exhausting. But I'm so proud of my baby. She's faced some adversity and rejection and things like that in her life. And sometimes those things can have an effect on your confidence. But I'm working so hard. Me and her dad and our circle in our village is working so hard to pour into her and to just build her up to the woman that she's supposed to be. I love my baby. And I wish that I could protect and keep her from things that hurt her. I wish that I could, you know, help her avoid some of the downfalls and pitfalls of life, but I can't. My mama told me you can't protect them from their testimony. Her story will be her story. So I have to just keep praying and talking and, you know, allowing her to be free and be herself, but also giving her enough God to hold her through the tough times because she will have them. Yeah, y'all pray for me as my kids get older. You know, there's a certain amount of letting go that you have to do. And so I'm, you know, doing my best, struggling a little bit, struggling with that thing. But, you know, I'm doing the best that I can. I really am proud of her. And I do believe that she has the ability to make good decisions and God decisions. I believe that when she comes to tough times and situations, you know, even if she makes the wrong decision first, she'll come and she'll call and she'll talk to me and her dad, or she'll talk to her circle, her aunties, which I've given them all private messages. And y'all better be saying the same thing we saying or I'm gonna hurt you. You know how mamas do. That's what we do. You know, I have to make sure all the people that she talked to, that they talking right, not talking left. Amen. Y'all pray for me as I, now I'm raising an adult. Am I raising or she raised already? I don't know, y'all. It's so confusing. Gosh. But anyway, happy birthday, Krista. That's my Erica-ism of the day.
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5: It's Get Up Mornings with Erica Campbell, and joining us today is a singing sensation and great friend to the show. It's our sister, Lisa Knows Smith. Lise, welcome back to Get Up Mornings.
6: What up? Good morning, man. Thank you.
5: Thank you. We think you got another one. Can you please introduce your song, and we'll come back to talk more about it?
6: Absolutely. This song was the first song that I wrote after the passing of my mom. It reminded me that goodness is all around me. So here's Goodness by Lisa Knows Smith and the Brown Singers.
7: Come on, we back again. Can we have a little more church with you? It's a simple song. Goes like this.

0: That's Lisa Noel Smith and the Brown Singers with their latest single, Goodness. Now, look, I was told when you filled in for me that we gave the Get Up Nation a chance to choose your next single. This is it. Yes. Did they choose right?
1: That's the one. I think, I mean, you know, I think it's a song that's a reminder, and I think that's what we be needing. And I had to say that the hood way. We be needing it. We be needing a reminder that goodness is all around us.
0: Lisa, I was able to go to the Stellar Awards last month and experience you really let God show you what you have done and all that you did that week in Charlotte. How much was your mom's legacy on your mind?
1: I mean, every minute. Every minute. When you think about, you know, I spent 30 years on the stage with my mom and listening to the dreams that they had when they started the group. So to actually have those moments, to have that kind of love and that kind of just, it just gave me all the feels. Like, you know, I know, I hope that she's proud, but in my heart, I know that she's proud.
0: Let me tell you something. If she not proud, then how's she going to tell Jesus that that's my daughter down there with 5 Stellar Awards in 1 year and 9 total, making her the most decorated all-time female quartet Stellar Award? Jesus, that's my baby!
1: she definitely doing it. She definitely, whatever you doing, she got to stop him to tell him because that's her baby.
0: Lise, you know what I love is how you're also paying it forward. You got a label with all these other people coming on. How exciting is that to help other folk?
1: You know, it's very exciting. You know, I think paying it forward is just something you should do. So many people gave me opportunities over the years, and I knew that, I know the importance of giving somebody else a chance because look what it's done for me. You know what I mean? So
0: yeah.
1: I think it's super dope, and I'm super excited. I have some amazing talent, and I'm glad that the world sees, and I feel confident that, you know, we'll continue to try to carry the torch and, you know, and make mom and them proud and y'all proud, you know.
0: Yeah.
1: You be walking around like you know, like you my stepdad or something. Like, you know what I'm saying?
0: Yeah.
1: Look at my girl.
0: No, I'm just yeah. Like, yeah. At least this year, y'all celebrating 50 years of the Brown Singers with a huge homecoming celebration in Memphis featuring the Clark Sisters, Mary Mary, a whole bunch of other people. Tell us before we let you go, how can we get to this celebration and how do we get tickets?
1: Listen, the tickets are available on Eventbrite. You put in Brown's 50th. I'm super excited. 50 years. It's going to be a big family reunion, so get your tickets. We have the links posted on all of our social sites as well as on Eventbrite, Brown's 50th. And you can be in the room. VIP is sold out, but general admission is still available. And every seat is a good seat. So just come on and have some church with us.
0: Ladies and gentlemen, that's Lisa Noel Smith. You know her with the Brown Singers. Her new single is called Goodness. Go download it. Go stream. Go do everything about her. Lise, you know you can come through. Sit in for me, if Erica, Sheryl, whenever you want. We love you, lady.
1: Love you, brother. Talk to you later.
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3: All right, Cheryl, what are we talking about today?
4: We're still celebrating 10 years here on Get Up Mornings with Erica Campbell. And hey. I told y'all every now and then, we want to hear from the Get Up Nation, right? Get Up Nation, tell us what we're doing right. Tell us even if you're not happy with some of the stuff we're doing. We'll open up that can of worms today, all right? This gives us the opportunity to hear, you know, what you love about the show and, you know, in real time. And then, you know, the show, how it has impact on you, or, you know, something that we prayed about. You know, we believe that this show is a Christian lifestyle radio show, and we want to make sure that it hits every aspect of everybody's life, right? Reflecting on, you know, the lifestyle of the believer and, you know, how we bring on the experts and how we do our ministry moments, how Griff has us laughing, how we all have each other laughing. Like,
3: right.
4: You know
3: right.
4: what I mean?
5: It ain't just me.
4: How we keep you informed and, you know, and all on top of that, this great gospel and inspirational music. So it might be something that you want to see us do more of. It's something you might not want us to do at all, but tell us what you love about the show. We take this and we share it all throughout, you know, through our weekends and tell everybody what's going on the weekend show. So kind of encouraging people to continue to listen. But tell us what you love about the show is what the whole Get Up Poll is today.
5: Easy.
3: I love that. I love that. Yeah, we want to hear from you. And some of you, you know, that we don't hear from very often, give us a call, 877-242-2426, 877-242-2426. And I think it's important, you know, for us to hear from you. Y'all hear us all the time, and we don't hear you as much as we'd like to, especially your thoughts and feelings. You know, we always talk about getting the opportunity to meet y'all. Now, Griff does better with remember y'all names. Griff going to write your name down. He going to say your name on air. I don't. That's not necessarily my practice, but I
5: appreciate.
3: That's
5: your ministry.
3: That's not my ministry. Right. But we appreciate y'all.
4: Yeah.
3: I wonder if anybody remembers when Joys and Concerns was Griff's prayer.
4: I remember it. I remember it.
3: How long was it your prayer, Griff? You had some.
5: We've like 5 years.
3: Yeah.
5: Remember 5 years exactly. And I was like, I want to do something else. I just want to do something else now.
4: Griff. Like what? What do you love about the show? Like, what do you?
5: I love my freedom. I never been in radio with nobody before who was so kind, number one.
4: Yeah.
5: Let's just say that.
4: Yeah.
5: I was absolutely. On with, when I was on Hot 107.9.
3: So what do y'all mean? I hear that all the time, but what do y'all mean? Like, they
5: it's
3: don't
5: because
3: let you
5: radio is very, and that's what's awesome about you. Even though now you a way radio vet, but before you, radio is very, what's the word, Cheryl?
4: Territorial,
5: yes.
4: Yeah.
5: And just from day one, Erica has never been, all right, Griff, now pull back, Griff. This is my show, and I just want you
4: right.
5: to, like, I have been told that in my face a gang of times, like, this is my show, and your name ain't on it. So I just love that you have never not once said, I say, hey, Erica, let's do this. Let's do it. I like it. Like, you ain't never said, now, you
4: same.
5: Know, you
3: like everything downplaying. Yeah. Oh,
4: before
3: yeah,
4: doing
3: nah.
4: a feature, everything I presented
5: great.
4: To you, you'd be like, that's dope. Let's do it this way, too. You jump right in when you have other celebrity types who especially their name is on the show. Mm-hmm. It's like you got to go through some hoops. You know what I'm saying? Like they.
5: Yeah, I'm not a hooper.
3: Yeah. I'm not a hooper.
4: Yeah, you got to.
3: No, I think the unity is what makes the show. I think, you know, our banter, even our we have our benchmarks, but I believe even our banter, our just random conversation can be enlightening. You know what I mean? Because we're so honest and candid about certain things. And I think that the Get Up Church benefits from that. So we want to hear from y'all this morning. We want to hear what you love about Get Up Mornings, or maybe, you know, what else you'd like to see. 877-242-2426. 877-242-2426. All right, guys, that's the Get Up Poll for today. We want to hear from the members of the Get Up Church. Who y'all think gonna call first?
4: Damn.
5: Charlotte.
3: Charlotte always calls. We love Charlotte. But let's hear from all of the Get Up Church. 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
3: All right, listen, y'all know we are still celebrating 10 years of being the Get Up Church, and we appreciate y'all so much. So we want to hear from you. What do you love about the Get Up Church? We want to know what we're doing right, what we're doing wrong, how we can improve. We just want to hear from y'all. So let's go to Donna in Jersey City. Hey, Donna, what do you love about the Get Up Church?
4: Hey, Erica. Good morning, Griff and Cheryl. So Cheryl basically names everything that I love about the Get Up Church. I was with y'all from the beginning. Y'all already know that, and I'm not going nowhere. So y'all just keep on keeping on doing the great work that y'all doing, and I just love y'all so much. And Erica, I have to say, I finally met your sister, Google.
3: Oh, nice.
4: Yeah, I met her when she came to New Jersey. She was the host at my Pastor Wyman's birthday party.
3: Oh, yeah. Oh, I love them. I love them.
4: Yeah,
3: oh,
4: so
3: God bless you.
4: I said, make sure you tell Erica, her favorite from Jersey City, so hello.
3: I love that. Thank you for calling, Donna.
4: You're welcome. I love y'all.
3: Okay, bye-bye.
4: Bye-bye.
3: Nicole in Arkansas is on the line. Hey, Nicole, what'd you love about the Get Up Church?
5: Okay, so first of all, I love all of you guys, and I love that you do your Erica-isms. Like, I'm not even married, but I love to hear your love talk. So that's the first thing. And then I also, about Griff, I miss that you used to do the quick sports minute. I love that. Mm-hmm. Like, I love that. Here you go in with that. Like,
6: well, I do it at 6:10. I do it at 6:10. I just
7: first
6: don't
7: hour.
6: Do it at 9:30 anymore.
5: Okay.
6: Yeah. I'll start posting it if you miss it.
5: Okay. Well, okay. I can hear it then early. I'm sorry. I just thought you were completely done with that. But
6: No.
5: Until later on.
6: Okay. Thank you.
3: Thank you for calling.
5: Yes, you're welcome. All right. Okay. Bye.
6: Let's go to Atlanta and talk to Myrtle, where Praise in the Park is October 3rd. How about that? Myrtle, what'd you love about the show, sis?
8: Absolutely everything. Absolutely everything. Aww. It inspires me in the morning. I play it in my car all the time when I take my granddaughter to school, which I just did. I love the prayer. I love the music. I love you guys. So stay blessed. God has blessed you and blessed me that I have access to you.
3: Oh, praise God. Thank you for calling.
8: Thank you, guys.
3: Okay, take care. Bye-bye.
8: Bye.
3: Daisa in Charlotte is on the line. Hey, Daisa, what do you love about the Get Up Church?
9: Oh, man. Good morning, Get Up family.
3: Good morning.
9: I would have to point to y'all energy, man. It's so authentic and genuine, and we can feel it through our speakers when we turn this on in the morning. And y'all got to understand, like, sometimes we may not have a good start to the morning, and all we got to do is just put this radio station on, and that energy seeps right through, and I feel it.
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0: Good morning, and welcome to Sunday Morning with Reverend Al Sharpton. I am your host, Reverend Al Sharpton, and we're live this Sunday morning, September the 20th, from the radio studios of WBLS 107.5 FM in New York, but we are live at FM nationwide as we pause for this unique 1 hour national conversation heard and participated in by people in every state and every region of the country. Well, let me frame some of the things that we should discuss today. And of course, you're not limited to them. We urge you to bring up whatever issues you want to at 877-544-6290, 1-877-544-6290. I say every Sunday morning, we don't have to agree as long as we're not disagreeable. We can talk and debate the issues without getting ugly. And in fact, I like to talk to people that may have a different point of view. And of course, I enjoy those that can maybe share my point of view, but say it better than me. All are welcome. 1-877-544-6290. Well, top of the news the last 24 hours is President Trump has raised the bar on him being an autocrat by banning the reporters, the staff of MS Now, where I host the show, CNN and Politico, and every major news outlet, including Fox News, has protested this, saying that this is a certain attack on freedom of press, and it could happen to them. Let me be real clear. Yes, I'm basically an anti-Trump person. Yes, I think that he has set the nation back, our black community back, women back, yeah, all of that. But having said that, this issue is even bigger than that, because if you allow presidents, because they don't like the coverage of a media entity, whether it's a Democrat or a Republican, once you open that door, you will only have news outlets that support the sitting president to be allowed to have access to the White House. Now, maybe I missed something, but the White House is supposed to be the people's house. I was never sent that email that changed. In fact, the president and his family only lives in the White House while he's serving office or she's serving office. It's not their house. It's certainly not their fan club in the press room. But as we see more and more the attempts to eradicate the right to vote, the attempts to deal with redistricting voting districts, now we're going to restrict who has media access to the White House. There is a clear, blatant trend toward having an autocracy in this country. And if we don't stand up now, we will not be able to stop this train later. How do I say we should stand up? We had to vote. It may not be risque enough or trendy enough for some, but it's basic. You have to put people in power in the Congress and in the Senate and governors this year that will slow this train down until we can halt it in 2 years. It's just that simple. He's during tariffs that has increased the cost of living immeasurably for people, including his supporters. Look at the price of diesel oil and gas prices. Diesel that you have to use on farms. And these are his supporters. Look at what he's done in terms of the districting of and the redistricting of various maps that will reduce our power for black congressional power and influence. Look at what they're doing in health. They are literally saying we don't need vaccines, and you have a measles outbreak in Pennsylvania. While he and his head of health and human services are discouraging vaccines. I mean, what does Trump have to do for some of you? Fly to your city, come to your house and knock on the door and slap you for you to understand how he feels about you? That's my view. Let's hear what yours are. By talking about voting, early voting begins in the United States, midterms elections that really can control the House and the Senate. We see that Virginia launched early voting with three more states expected to follow in the coming weeks. Check your voting. We have started a national action network, voting brigades. I was in Houston last week. I did this show from Houston. Going to Ohio. The end of this week, we're working out the times and locations. Going to Georgia, Atlanta, and Augusta. Going all over as a follow-up to the August 28th march that we committed. And forming voter brigades in each one of these cities that we're going to, particularly the cities that couldn't get to the march because bus companies didn't honor certain things that were obligated. Others, the ball was dropped in other ways, but I'm still fighting to get some of the money back that we paid for buses that didn't come. But we are determined to come to those cities and others. Voting brigades will engage in people volunteering and being trained to do phone banking. And on election day in a given city, be there at the polls with their cell phone saying, come on and vote. We'll film any interference with it. We're there. Give them a comfort level. And I want community influencers and pastors and social activists to be part of it, doing shifts on election day as voting brigade. We can't miss this moment in history. I also want to bring up, I was looking online that Converses had to pull an ad that had a Chuck 70X sneaker that in many ways trivialized the Ku Klux Klan lynching. And I'm glad someone caught it, raised it. We are being culturally offended so repetitively that many of us are letting it go. Or just something else. I don't care if people say sticks and stones break your bones and names will never hurt me. All of that rationalizing, disrespect, disregard, and outright bias. Well, the reason why you don't let insults go by is it affirms to not only you, but your children and your children's children, your value. It's not about reacting to them. It's about an act of saying, fine, you're going to be in the marketplace. Government is giving you clearance to sell your product. I'm a taxpayer. You're not going to do it on my watch. Just that simple. You do what you want to do. But you're not going to do it under sanctioned ability to sell your product. So that and a lot more going on. Give me a call and be heard, as I said, nationwide in every state and every region of the country. All you have to do is call us at 1-877-544-6290. We have announcements to make sure you watch Politics Nation with Al Sharpton live at 5 p.m. Eastern Time today. And I really want a lot of you to stay on watching the show. You will not regret it. I only have people on that's in the thick of what's going on. They're in power and influence or have a real analysis. I don't just put people I know on as a favor to my friends. And tonight is going to be one of those nights that shows that. Former governor of North Carolina, Roy Cooper, who's running for the Senate, U.S. Senate in North Carolina, he'll be on live tonight. President Trump went into North Carolina to campaign against him this week. I'm going to talk to former Governor Cooper about why he thought the president thought it was necessary to go out there and campaign against him and what he's going to do in our community if elected to the Senate. I'm also going to have on the candidate for governor, Democrat, David Jolly, the Democratic candidate in Florida, running against Byron Daniels. Byron Daniels is the Republican MAGA black guy running. We'll have Jolly on. And we'll have Jermaine Johnson on, who's running for governor in South Carolina. So it's going to be quite a lineup tonight, as well as some analysts and specialists on this First Amendment situation. All right, let's go to the phones, 1-877-532-5797. Let me also tell you that are in the New York area, don't forget the Politics Nation today, but also New York and Connecticut and New Jersey. Be at the Saturday Action Rallies every Saturday at 9 to 11 at the House of Justice in Harlem, 6 Hancock Place, which is right at 124th Street and Morningside. All right, let's go on to start to the phone. Let's start in Wilson, North Carolina. Foxy, 107-104 to Tim. Tim?
1: Good morning, Reverend Al. I want to speak on the media thing, Reverend Al. Now, I know I called in. You know, before I had said, I don't know why the Democrats are not painting Trump as a dictator. Now, you know what I can't believe, Reverend? Is that they're really painting the daggone Democrats as dictator? First they went socialist, now they're saying they're communists. And Trump is the communist. Anybody could do that. Now, Reverend Al, let me finish on this one. Now, I heard Ossoff. Ossoff is great. And we do got some good Democrats that's coming in. It's just like they came in too late. But I think this has been like a media failure. The media has been like light on Trump. And it's coming back to roost now because they catered to him at first. And they should have never let him get away with nothing. And now they're trying to make a comeback and get things right. And I hope they can. But this is what happened. This is the perfect storm. I don't know what sent Trump here. The only other thing I got, Reverend Al, is the GOP, not the GOP, but the Democrats, when they estimate things. Now, Trump put his own job guy in there. He fired all those people because the numbers, when they had the numbers right. Now they come out. I heard one report that they said we had 37,000 jobs gained. Then the Republicans come out and say it was 140-something. And the Democrats don't say nothing. And the cost of this war, they said it was $1 million a day, $1 to $2 million a day. They keep saying this cost 37 billion for the last 7 months, 6-7 months. Democrats got to get right on these guys, Reverend Al.
0: Yeah, no, I totally agree with you that there needs to be, I think that I keep hearing people talk about this person is strong, this group is strong. Yeah, anybody's strong if you're not challenging them, right? I think it was boxer Mike Tyson said, everybody's got a plan till they get hit. And I think that they're not hitting them enough. That's why we had the march. That's why we're doing the brigades. That's why other groups are doing things. You got to come after them. You're not going to, because they're wrong, they're going to fall. You got to go in for the knockout. Let's go to Houston, Texas. Magic 102.1 to Lester. Lester, you're on Sunday morning with Al Sharpton.
2: Yeah, good morning, Rev. And I'm still fired up coming to see you last week when you preached at Little Grove.
0: Oh, okay.
2: I'm headed that way now to hold your parking spot, even though you only going to be that second Sunday of September. I'm going to hold the spot, make nobody get in your spot. And I hope Reverend Terry Kay got you your National Action, the blue T-shirt. He was holding back.
0: Yeah, I got it. I have it. He sure did give it to me. He did.
2: Yeah, yeah. People talk about religion and politics don't mix. But I like the way you broke down the book of Numbers and the book of Exodus. And you talked about the people, how they were sparing in the land, you know, a bad report.
0: Right.
2: And then you talked about Daniel being a king. That's politics. David being a king. You talked about Daniel in the lines. Then, you know, that's politics. So what book are you looking at?
0: You were there. That sure was my sermon. You were there.
2: Yeah, I was there, brother. You got down, well. But let me say this, and I'm going to hang up. I've seen pictures of you and Sugar Ray Leonard, and I think Jesse Jackson and Donald Trump. This was years ago, and people be making the comments. You see there, he hang out with Trump. But my thing is, the same people that say that, they've been on pictures, they've been at places with people 20, 30 years ago that they don't hang around with now. And just because you hang out with a person, they might be your friend, but you don't have to agree with them.
0: Yeah, well, let me tell you, I'm glad you brought that up, because it was about 35, 40 years ago. Trump used to go to all of the fights, Don King's fights. They had a deal with him. I was there because I was a guest of Don King, and Trump would hang out at these fights because he had the contract with the Atlantic City Convention Center. And Trump came to National Action Network Convention. Let me tell you something. I don't have a problem with people coming around me that I disagree with. Sean Hannity's been to our convention. Bill O'Reilly's been to our convention. Newt Gingrich has been there. I've taken the same position. The question that they ought to be asking, Lester, is that if Sharpton was standing up for the same thing 35 years ago, Howard Beach, Bensonhurst, all of that, and he's standing up for now, then why are you calling him names now, Trump, when you were there taking pictures with Sharpton? I haven't changed. Trump has gone the other way.
2: Yes,
0: and when he did, we marched on him on Central Park 5. So I'm glad. They ought to put them pictures up and ask Trump, well, wait a minute. He saying the same thing he did say then. What happened to you? That's a very good point. Thank you for your call. Let's go to Manning in Freeport, Texas, Magic 102.1. Manning?
3: Good morning. Good morning, Rep. Thank you for taking my call. First, I want to say something about the voting in Texas. The citizens of Texas need to understand, 30 years of Republican rule since Ann Richards, nothing has really gotten better for none of us in Texas. And they're talking about giving house vouchers and lowering taxes. The Republicans is one had taxes on the citizens of Texas for 30 years. Now, all of a sudden, they got to change their heart. Never fall for the okey-doke. And number two, I want to bring a good message back to you guys. Oil Change International, we flew to Japan because of the explosion of June the 8th of 2022 here in Freeport with liquefied natural gas. We had to go to the Japanese government because the Texas government wouldn't do anything about the explosion that it impacted the community that was delivered. So now we have the Japanese government, which is the finance ministry, coming down to do the investigation about the explosion. What I'm saying in this is that we can't sit back and expect our government to do what we have to do for ourselves. Because at the end of the day, you look at what's going on in this country, it wasn't like this when I was born in 1962. It was nothing like this. We had to fight for our rights. We had to fight for every ground that we walk on. But at the end of the day, they don't represent our values. And Mr. Trump has shown exactly who he is. He has shown exactly who he is. But we need to show him exactly who America is.
0: That's
3: and
0: right.
3: Vote him up. Thank you for taking my
0: That's
3: call.
0: That's right. Whoever is in office, local, countywide, statewide, nationally, reflects where we are as people in America. Just that simple. They are a mirror as to where we are. And I think that we need to be self-aware of that. Let's go to Irma in Pittsburgh, Pennsylvania, Classics 102. Irma.
4: 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Hi, Reverend Earl. 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

0: and the Brown Singers, Kenton Jones, Vashawn Mitchell and Friends, Dwight Stone and Friends, Joanne Rosario,
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0: Starting with the man in the mirror, asking him or her to change their ways. 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But the one we know we can shape and mold and make them better is the one we see in the mirror every morning. 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Don't forget Politics Nation with Al Sharpton, live at 5 Eastern Time on MS Now. And I want everybody tonight, I'm going to have on the candidate for U.S. Senate in North Carolina, former Governor Roy, and he will be on, Roy Cooper, he'll be on talk about how President Trump came in there this week and campaigned against him, why it's important for him to go to the Senate and turn North Carolina blue, and it would help Democrats take the Senate. Also going to have on the candidate Jermaine Jackson in South Carolina running for governor, and the Democratic governor, gubernatorial candidate in Florida, David Jolly, who's running against Byron Donalds. And I still can't get over, well, that's Byron Donalds. I won't even talk about it. But watch Politics Nation, 5 p.m. Eastern Time, today on MS Now. Let's go right back to the phones. Let's go to Robert in Indianapolis, Indiana, WTLC 106.7.
1: Good morning, Reverend Al Sharpton.
0: Good morning.
1: I wanted to talk about AI.
0: Okay.
1: Yes, I wanted to talk about AI because all of us get spam calls, and they now put like a little coffin in because we were complaining about AI and being called by computers, and they want to fool us that it's real. So since they did that, they do hear us. So from now on, whenever AI calls me, I say, I'm not going to talk to AI until Congress fixes AI. I'm trying to make people understand. And we do have a voice, and we speak truth to power.
0: Yeah.
1: Thank you, Reverend.
0: Thank you. I agree with that. You know, when I read, staff brought to me 3-4 months ago that AI companies were being challenged by the AFT, American Federation of Teachers, and made them put up $27 million, something like that, to train teachers on AI. I said, well, we're going to put pressure on them to do that in the black community, fluency. I'm not supporting, nobody's supporting there, where they're trying to build the companies or the various ports. We're talking about basic fluency. We need to do that. In Houston last week, we had an AI fluency for black community session with National Action Network. Susan Hearn, who heads that up for National Action Network, who used to work with us years ago, is teaching that. Basics. Your children are AI and you don't even know what it is. And you don't know what they're on because you don't know what to look for. So you're absolutely right. I agree with that. And we're doing something about that in NAN. Thank you for your call. Let me go to William in Long Island, New York, WBLS 107.5. William?
2: Good morning, Reverend Al. How are you doing, sir?
0: I'm doing very well. How are you?
2: I'm doing good, sir. Sir, back some time ago, a lot of the ladies at my church had asked me, could I take them to church, take them to vote? And I had no problem with that since I live on the island. I take them to Brooklyn. But the ladies is like in their 80s, is coming in their 90s.
0: Mm.
2: And when I get there to the Coleman venue, they don't have their names or anything. I don't know what the reason is for it. And I just don't know.
0: All right, well, I think that's why Thank you for your call, William. That's why we're doing these voter brigades. We need to have people, and we're doing it in New York. It's going to be one of the cities that's going to start 20 to 25 days out calling people that are registered and getting calls. People need to check before they go vote. Can you check to see am I on the rolls? I don't know. I'm older. I don't know how to check it. So that's why we're doing these voter brigades. So you keep listening so that we can, at least where you could say to people, have you called in the NAN and checked your registration and your districting? Because they redrawn some districts. We're going to have that set up. We're in the process of putting that together now. That's part of the follow-up from the march. Let's go to Vincent in Plainfield, New Jersey. Vincent.
3: Good morning, Reverend Sharpman.
0: Good morning.
3: I'm thankful that I'm here today to be able to speak with you. I know next month is going to be a big day for you, but there are other more important days coming ahead, and things that are going on right now need to be addressed. One of the things that, of course, I want to point out is that there are some matters that we have to attend to. One is that we have to attack dishonesty, this criminal enterprise in any way that we can. But we also have to be prepared. Of course, you've already admonished people, as I have in the past, about being prepared to register. If not registered already, then, of course, to vote, wherever you want, and to vote for whomever you want, not just based on a particular party, but based on, what you know about a person. We may have to exercise not only the mail-in ballots, of course, to make sure we still have that right to do so, because there's no intent for us to be participating in the enterprise, and we have to do what we can to assure our place and to make sure that our rights are protected and that we don't, just follow along and then have them prop up a person who is a manufactured leader for us and just vote for them without being discerning and think about what we're doing. Mumia is still in prison. There are people who have illuminated a path for us to, see what must be done. So with Malcolm, Minister Farrakhan, and others, as well as yourself. I've participated in a number of events with you and others. I'm prepared to do what I must do, but we also have to look at when we had the bus boycott, long before my time. But whatever we did then, we could do it again. We don't have to follow right. What the so-called leadership wants us to do. We can,
0: Yeah, you're right. We need to study what we're doing, clear what we're doing, and deal with the results. People can call things old school, new school. I want the school that's going to educate and empower us. Some old school stuff works. Some new school stuff works. It's not one or the other. All you got to do, as you say, Vincent, look at your opposition. They're not arguing between old school, new school. Trump is 80 years old. And one of their leaders that was wrongfully killed, Kirk, was a young guy in his 20s. They weren't fighting each other. They were fighting for each other. And we should have the same strategic intelligence to bring us together rather than divide us. Let's go back to slavery days. Old Jed against young Buck. I mean, come on. All of us need to be free. Brother Imhotep in Indianapolis, Indiana. Let's go to him, WTLC 106.7. Brother Imhotep.
4: Good morning, Reverend Al. Thank you for taking my call. I'll get rid of it and be brief. Number one, that 7-2 decision, Supreme Court on the mail-in ballot. Alito and Thomas are nuts. That should have been 9-0. The Constitution is clear about states controlling elections. If people, the man was just talking about the 80 and 90-year-old, if they could do mail-in voting, that would be great. If they, because lines may be long, just in the third, depending on where you are. I just want to throw that out there. Number two.
0: Wait a minute. Before you pass that, so people understand what you're saying, it's very true. On the mail-in voting that went in front of the Supreme Court, that we were scared that they would even go with Trump on that, that they mail-in voting was going to be processed through his own cohorts, but he was going to do it through the Department of Homeland Security and then DOJ, which would stifle Homeland, which would stifle early voting. And the Supreme Court came back in a 7-2 decision, 7 of the 9, and said, no, you can't interfere with these elections, no. And the two super conservatives, including Clarence Thomas, one of the two, voted with Trump. So what he's saying is very important, which says to me, as I was saying to the last caller, on some things, they're so ridiculous, even the conservative Supreme Court votes against Trump. But he's going to push the envelope as far as he can. Go ahead, Brother Imhotep.
4: Yes, and you're right. With this, civics need to be dropped down, I think, to fifth grade. Understanding the issues, each community to understand what's going on. Children need to be taught at an earlier age the importance of voting, what the issues are, community by community. Because I work with children, mentor children, and I'm asking them, what are they being taught? What books are they reading? They're not reading any African-American authors. They're not reading any with the book bans. And I'm in a majority black district. And children are telling me they're not getting any information from black sources or black authors, nothing from Michael Dyson, nothing from King, nothing from Ibram X. Kendi. Heck, they probably didn't get nothing from you. So we've got to do a better job of educating our children, because that's where the change always starts, with young people. So we've got to take hold, make sure we're getting them to understand these issues, and make sure they understand as they get closer to voting age and understanding the power of the electoral process, that they participate and make sure the needs are met of, by, and for their community and the people of that community. Thanks for taking my call, Russ.
0: All right. Thank you for your call. Let me go to Chris in Houston, Texas, Magic 102.1.
5: Yes, good morning, Reverend. Let me be quickly. I want to let voters know, let us be prepared to go get ready to vote. Get all your business in order, so we won't be turned around. They want us to be lazy. Let us not be lazy. And I want to wish my baby sister a happy birthday, Tracy Lucius. She'll be 59 years old. Thank you. September the 22nd. God bless you.
0: All right, and happy birthday to your baby sister. Happy birthday to our senior vice president of NAN, National Action Network, today. Ebony Riley's birthday is today. Let me give her a shout out on her birthday. Let's go to Gail in Bloomfield, New Jersey. Border's full. I'm choosing WBLS 107.5. 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
6: Good morning.
0: Good morning.
6: I wanted to talk about Mitch McConnell. I saw him on television, and he looked like he wasn't even in his right mind. Why would they have a person still in office like that?
0: Because they need that Republican vote. And he did look very, very sick. But they are afraid if he if he has to step aside, that they'll take a special election and can lose that seat. And that is what it underscores. Why voting is so important, because they wouldn't be doing that if it didn't mean nothing. You got all these people, some of them just some paid provocateurs, or vote no mean nothing. Others just ignorant or ignorant, as my mother used to say. But they wouldn't be going to these extremes if it didn't matter. And take a man in that kind of condition and make him hold on like that shows you the power it is if we use it, because that's how they use it. They put that man in, and even on as sick as he appears to be, they want him to hold on because they do not want to lose the Senate. If they lose the Senate, they know that laws will change. They know that investigations will be up on the agenda. Don't. For 1 minute, one of the most bogus things I've heard is Trump telling people that you got migrants and illegal immigrants voting, and that's why he wants them to end the early voting or let them glean the list of the voting or the of the early voting list. Well, as I reminded people at Saturday Action Rally yesterday, if the migrants, illegal migrants, voted last year before last, and illegal immigrants voted year before last, they must have voted for Trump. Does Trump forget he won the election? So who did they vote for? He won the election. The Republicans won the Senate. The Republicans won the House of Representatives. So if illegal immigrants voted, they voted for y'all, Trump. So what is your point? Yeah, I didn't think so. Let's stay in Houston, Texas. Magic 102.1 to Jay. Jay, you're on Sunday morning with Al Shout.
7: Good morning.
0: Good morning.
7: Hello, guys. Hello.
0: Good morning.
7: Good morning. I'm calling in reference to the Epstein phone. Some of them always create something to get the people's mind off of the Epstein files. Why have it been so quiet?
0: Yeah, I thank you for saying that. I've asked members of Congress and the Senate why, you know, you can walk and chew gum at the same time. Why are they not continuing to bring up the Epstein files? You just see one of the people that were involved in that, I think his name is Black, Leo Black, refused to come before Congress. They should not let that go. If we are in a society and a culture now that permits men with power and money to violate young, underage girls, children, and let that go, then we have no moral fiber in this community. I think you're absolutely right. All right, I got to go. Let me go see what Wayne in Houston, Texas got to say. Wayne, I brought my healing oil. I was going to anoint you. I was looking for you at church. I went back and got some of my holy water. I was looking for you.
8: No, man. I tried to make it, but something came up. I said, I'm about to catch him off.
0: Yeah, Trump probably was on TV live and you just lost your mind. But go ahead.
8: Yeah. Well, look here, man. I heard you say something pretty profound, you know, a little bit back. You said Black people are the biggest supporters of the Democrat Party, and they need to put us first, that they can't win without the Black vote. But, you know, I don't have nothing against illegals, brown, Middle Eastern, other people. My biggest fear is that they have something against me and Black people. The problem with Black people is they want to love everybody, and they think everybody's going to love them back. But Black people don't understand that other races of people don't really love them. Now, Whoopi Goldberg made a good point. She said, if you're Jew, nobody's going to know you're Jew. You're going to look white unless you put that little hat on the back of your head. But if you're Black, everybody's going to know that. Now, everybody should know that the Black man is the most hated man in the world. So, I mean, I can't understand why anybody would say abolish ICE, you know, because they're protecting Black people from people from other foreign countries that don't like them.
0: Well, you know, like I just said, Wayne, and you hear the music, we got to go. The people that you're talking about that don't like us is who voted for Trump. Trump won the election. Newsflash. If they voted, they voted for Trump. Thank you for your call. And make church next time I'm in Houston. Let me thank all of you that called in. Let me remind you that the well-informed, proactive, conscientious person that you're looking for, don't search for them on the radio. Don't surf for them with your remote on the television. Look in the mirror. Make that person more well-informed. Make that person more conscientious. Make that person more proactive. If you make that person a better person, better people lead to better families. Better families make better neighborhoods. Better neighborhoods make better communities. Better communities make a better nation. And I promise you, a better nation makes a better world. Now, I confess every Sunday morning, I need you, I really do, to be the best you, because it challenges me to be at my best. And I know I need to be at my best, because as James Brown sang, I live in America, and there's a whole lot wrong around here. And I need to be at my very best just to be a part of helping to make it right. Sunday morning with Al Sharpton. I'll be back next Sunday morning, same time, same stations. Till then, God bless you and yours.
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0: You're inside your soulful Sunday right here on Classics 102.9. It's Vasir. Man, I'm a big believer in letting Sunday do exactly what it does. That is, be Sunday, move a little slower, play the music a little louder, and give yourself permission to just enjoy the day. Let's do that together. Enjoy the day and get a part of this win. That's right. I told you it's a winning Soulful Sunday. If Southern Soul is your thing, then this is one you want to be at. The Southern Soul Fall Festival is hitting ByStar Amphitheater Sunday, October 4th. You want to be in the building? Okay, to see Sir Charles Jones, Calvin Richardson, Westlove, J1, and Nelly, Tiger, Travis, all on one stage. It's going to be a great time. I want to see you there. So I'll tell you what, call number 10 right now, 404-741-1029 for the win. That's right. You got three opportunities with me right now and the 12 o'clock hour and the 2 o'clock hour. So make sure you're listening. 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

0: 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Voters can find tons of information about how to cast a ballot in the upcoming election on the Georgia Secretary of State's My Voter page at mvp.sos.ga.gov. 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

0: Classics 102.9 with Southern Soul from Big Rob with Good Guys. Oh yeah, this is a soulful Sunday for you. It's Vass here with you in studio. And listen, speaking of soulful Sunday and Southern Soul, man, congratulations goes out to Takia, who picked up a pair of tickets to go see the Southern Soul Fall Festival. Calvin Richardson and more on one stage. It's going to be a good time at the ViStar Amphitheater Sunday, October 4th. Listen, your next chance to win is going to happen in the noon hour, so be ready to dial when I tell you to call, all right? And although we are here on your Sunday, yeah, we're preparing our hearts and minds for Monday, so y'all know how to wake up the same way everybody else in Atlanta wakes up with the Ricky Smiley Morning Show, 6 to 10 a.m. every weekday morning. Tomorrow, of course, is Money Monday with Janai Thornton. And then Tuesday, it's Candy Burris. All the way through Friday is something good, including Timbaland on Friday. So this is where you want to tap in and wake up in the morning in the city of Atlanta. 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

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And I'm right here to keep the music and the Sunday vibes flowing. 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Man, if you're looking for something to do today, I got a couple of things for you to consider coming up in 13 minutes. 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

0: The Funky Divas in Vogue in Charlotte tonight. And then they're coming to Atlanta in early October. You going to be there? Okay, well, if you haven't made that decision yet, well, I've got some things you can consider for today. It's Vassir, Classics 1029. Listen, if you want to get outside, here are a couple things to put on your itinerary. The Atlanta Plantfest is happening at Pittsburgh Yards. That's over in Southwest Atlanta, 11 to 5. That's going on. It's free. Plants, food, a DJ, plenty of community vibes. The Falcons take on the Panthers at 1 p.m. at Mercedes-Benz Stadium. So you know downtown's going to be a little crazy in that area. Cocktails and Cast-Offs brings food, culture, and community to the Summerhill area. 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And the Atlanta Foodie Festival wraps up today at Grant Park from noon until 10. It's free, family-friendly, and again, brings food, music, culture, and local vendors all together. You need to be there. Go ahead and get outside. It's a beautiful day. Enjoy it while you have it. Courtesy of Classics 1029.
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0: 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On Wednesday, it's a Feel Good Wednesday. 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

Southern soul from the captain of the Sunday Cruise. That's Jeffrey Charles right there with Change My Mind. Classics 1029. It's Vassier with you. And listen, you know how I love to tell you what's going on and what to put on your calendar? Don't you miss this one next Saturday and Sunday, September 26th and 27th. From 11 to 7, both days, it's the Sweet Auburn Music Fest. There will be live music on multiple stages, the International Food Court, vendors, the Culture Connection Auto Show, and so much more. But also, Saturday, I need you to come hang with us at the Classics 102.9 radio stage for the 1 RPM Takeover with R&B and Southern Soul performances. That's right, you're going to get us live. Come on out. We would love to see you at the Sweet Auburn Music Fest next weekend, Saturday and Sunday. So go ahead and make your plan to be there, okay? I'm going to try to make it out there because I want to say hi, too. So I'm looking forward to seeing you.

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Good afternoon, Atlanta. Noon has arrived, and Soulful Sundays is right here in the middle of it all. It's Bass here, and I'm live from the Atlanta BMW Studios, bringing you Atlanta's classic R&B and today's Southern Soul. In this hour, your chance to pick up tickets to the Southern Soul Fall Festival. Keep listening. I'll be looking for caller number 10. Let's do that in about 12 minutes.

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things done, and then some are for getting yourself together. I say let's do a healthy combination of both, okay? It's Vassir, and I want to hook you up with a pair of tickets to the Southern Soul Fall Festival. Calvin Richardson, Sir Charles Jones, Nelly Tiger Travis, and more. 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Man, it's going to be a great show. You can get something done and get yourself together to get outside, courtesy of Classics 1029. So call number 10 right now, 404-741-1029 for the

0: Monday. Janai Thorn is going to be back to talk about your finances and get them on track. That's Money Monday.
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0: We should push back from the microphone. 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

0: Classics 1029 with Southern Soul from Roy Chip Anthony with Winner. Yes, that's a jam right there. And speaking of winners, it's Vasir with you, man. Congratulations going out to Letitia, who picked up a pair of tickets to the Southern Soul Fall Festival. Sunday, October 4th, ViStar Amphitheater at the Bridge, Calvin Richardson and more hitting the stage. If you want to be there, your next opportunity is with me in the 2 o'clock hour. 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In the meantime, speaking of winners, man, have you gotten your cabin yet? The One Voyage Cruise is 6 days, hosted by Ricky Smiley, and it's coming up real soon, and there are only a few cabins left. 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

I'm keeping your soulful Sunday afternoon smooth. It's Bassier, and I'm live from the Atlanta BMW Studios, bringing you Atlanta's classic R&B and today's Southern Soul. Plus, Hollywood is giving us two very different reasons to say, okay, what's next for two big stars? Give me 11 minutes. That's coming up next. And give me a minute, and I'll put you on to today's story.

0: Speaking of giving you the best that you've got, man, these two have definitely been doing it for years, and I think you can agree. We love it, and we'd love to see more. So let's start with Friday first. Friday may finally have some movement. Nia Long says Ice Cube is getting ready to send the cast a new script for the long-awaited sequel. Now, no cameras are rolling just yet, but after 24 years, we'll take that update. And Michael B. Jordan, after a nonstop run of acting, directing, and producing, including his Oscar win for Sinners, he says he may take the rest of 2027 off to breathe, reflect, and process it all. That's one legend that's trying to get the next chapter started, and another that's thinking about taking a little time off. And honestly, both sound like somebody who knows when it's time to make a move. That's what you call a pivot. It's Vasir, and you can check out these stories and more on our website at myclassicsatl.com.
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0: Calvin Richardson with Radio Rodeo. Yes, Calvin will be part of the Southern Soul Fall Festival ViStar Amphitheater October 4th. And your last chance to win tickets with me happens next hour. It's your girl, Vassir. 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But if Smokey Robinson is more your speed, okay, we got something going on there too, because Niecy has got you all week long for your next chance. 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

We're in the final stretch for your Soulful Sunday and your last chance to win with me for the Southern Soul Fall Festival. It's Vasir and I'm live from the Atlanta BMW Studios, bringing you all of Atlanta's classic R&B and today's Southern Soul. And yeah, picking up tickets to see Calvin Richardson, Sir Charles Jones, and more. Let's do that in 13 minutes.

0: It's your Soulful Sunday on Classics 102.9. It's Vasir. And listen, I can't even think about Monday because we still got a lot of Sunday left to live. And one more chance this afternoon to put some serious Southern soul on your calendar. Sir Charles Jones, Calvin Richardson, Westlove, J-1, Nelly Tiger, Travis all on one stage. The Southern Soul Fall Festival, Sunday, October 4th. 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Caller number 10 right now, one more time this weekend, 404-741-1029 for the win. I'm going to put the tickets in your hands. So get ready to have a good time, courtesy of Classics 102.9.
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0: 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On Wednesday, it's a feel-good Wednesday. 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

0: Soul from King George with Girl, You've Got It. Now listen, it's Vasir, and that just about does it for me today. But wait, I gotta say congratulations going out to Tony, who picked up tickets to go see the Southern Soul Fall Festival Sunday, October 4th, ByStar Amphitheater at the Bridge. And although that was the last person I get to give away tickets to today, hold tight, because the captain of the Sunday cruise, Jeffrey Charles, is here, and he's got tickets for you too. In the meantime, y'all, I know I normally say I'll see you next Saturday, but I am stepping in for Classics at Night with Donna this week, so I'll see you tomorrow night, Monday night at 7 p.m. In the meantime, TTFN. That's Tata for now. 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
8: 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Welcome aboard the Sunday Cruise. 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

about to rock ya. Listen, after 4 o'clock, I've got those Southern Soul Fall Fest tickets, but the Sunday Cruise is about that music, son. No doubt about it. It's the Sunday Cruise, Jeffrey Charles, a.k.a. Yo JC Baby. You know, James D. Train Williams got his nickname from his high school football days because getting tackled by him felt like being hit by a subway train. That's how he came up with the name, D-Train. It's D-Train right now. We're gonna keep it on.

0: You know, the name of the group used to be Raw Soul. And Frankie went to San Francisco, met Marvin Gaye. And Marvin Gaye took the group on the road, opening for him. He suggested that they change their name. He did not like Raw Soul. So Marvin Gaye came up with the name Maze. Frankie Beverly accepted it before they signed to Capitol Records. Now, this particular song right here was my mom's favorite song. And she loved it, too. She's always telling me, Jeffrey, it's the golden time of day. Time to get busy. Frankie, when he wrote this song, is a poetic metaphor comparing the physical beauty of a serene sunset to the spiritual moment of a person discovers their self-worth and purpose. I like that. Listen, check this out. I've got two pair of Southern Soul Fall Fest tickets at ViStar in Stockbridge, exactly 2 weeks from today, actually. Sir Charles Jones, Calvin Richardson, Jay Wan, West Love, Nelly, Tiger Travis, and more. And I'm going to give away the first pair right around 4:30, okay, about 4:30 after the Jam and Jay mix. I'm Jeffrey Charles, and it's the Sunday Cruise Classics 102.9. How y'all doing?
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Atlanta, mark your calendar, because this is one you don't want to miss. 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

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And today's Southern Soul Sunday Cruise, Jeffrey Charles, a.k.a. Yo JC, baby. I'm setting up this joint right here. Cammie Cole is out of Denver, Colorado. Listen to the way she put a twist on this Staple Singers classic. Check it out.

Bobby Womack. Such a gifted songwriter. When I'm talking about a gifted songwriter, Bobby Womack was just that. But I'm telling you, he wrote this song. It was a real situation where he was messing around with the one and only Sam Cooke's wife, Barbara Cook. True story. You know, it's out there, so I can talk about it. Yes, he did. And so he found a way to write a song about it many, many years later, about him trusting him a little bit too much. Yeah, messing around with the one and only Sam Cooke's wife. Showed up at the funeral in Sam Cooke's suit, in Sam Cooke's car. No, it's a true story, for real. And then, years later, started messing around with Sam Cooke's daughter. It just got really, really messy with Bobby Womack. So, kudos to his memory, because he made some amazing songs. I'm Jeffrey Charles. It is Classics 1029, broadcasting live from these Atlanta BMW studios. I got tickets to give away a little later. It's going to be a great thing. I'm going to do that right around 4:30, but on the way, Jam and Jay with that soulful Sunday Cruise Southern Soul mix to crack open that 4 p.m. hour on Classics 1029.

0: Our very own Jeffrey Charles, all on one stage. 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

0: I mean, you ain't gotta mess with no nag. Who that on that nag? 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If you ready to ride, and you the trail ride or the rodeo, throw your hands up high, hold your drinks up, and let's ride.
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2: I like the way DJ Jamma Jay ends this thing out. I did a show with Jeter Jones a little over a month ago. 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DJ Jamma Jay, of course, you can check out all of his mixes on YouTube, all social media. 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Classics 1029, Humble Classic R&B. And today's Southern Soul, Jeffrey Charles, a.k.a. Yo JC, baby. It is the Sunday Cruise. And a little later, when I said a little later, I'm talking about less than 10 minutes away. I got tickets to the Southern Soul Fest. If you're calling number 10 at 404-741-1029. Not right now, but just hold on. I got you in about 10 minutes or so. 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Now, the Dream Big Business Expo goes down this coming Thursday, September 24th at Gas South Convention Center. 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

0: 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Janelle Thorn is going to be back to talk about your finances to get them on track. 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
0: We should push back from the microphone. 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
2: 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In the next minute,
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0: talking
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0: too close. Gary, take it down. Sit, feel like we're sitting on your back, too. 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

shout outs to Rick Moe in Cleveland, listening by way of the Classics 1029 app. All of my Southside bike riders in Riverdale, Union City, College Park. Shouts to my neighbor Mona in Fairburn. I'm going to the phones right now. I need caller number 10. You got tickets to the Southern Soul Ball Fest. Hit me up. Hey.

0: That song came out 48 years ago. This month, almost to the day, September 22nd, Classics 102.9, home of classic R&B. And today's Southern Soul, Jeffrey Charles, a.k.a. Yo JC Baby, going to the phones. Hey, it's Sir Charles Jones, Calvin Richardson, Westlove, Jaywan, Nelly Tiger Travis, and Jeffrey Charles performing as well on that show. And I got my caller 10. Who's this?
1: Oh, my goodness. This is Betty. How you doing?
0: Betty, how are you?
1: I'm doing great. I done called you three times.
0: Well, you know what? Persistence always pays off. And in fact, if you have not won in the last 30 days, you're the winner.
1: Thank you.
0: Yes, indeed. You're going to be there at that show. It's a big, big show to probably the largest Southern Soul concert to end out the summer. It's actually fall now. Can you believe that?
1: I know.
0: What?
1: I can't believe we almost at October.
0: You know what I'm saying?
1: It's blowing my mind.
0: Yes. What's your station, baby? Tell everybody the station that bangs in Southern Soul and classic R&B.
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0: You don't know. You better ask somebody. I got another pair of tickets to give away. 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

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And today's Southern Soul, Jeffrey Charles, Sunday cruising with ya. Shouts out to all of my Northside folks out there, wherever you are. Now, the countdown is on the One Voyage 2026, hosted by Ricky Smiley. 6 days, one incredible ship, and only a few cabins are left. 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

0: Classics fam. 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Jeffrey Charles got the heat lined up right here. 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
1: And very seldom we get a Southern Soul group. This is the case. They're called Final Draft out of Atlanta.

0: I'm picking up Color Me Bad, I Want to Sex You Up kind of vibe, you know what I'm saying? But this is actually a group, and they're out of Atlanta. Call themselves Final Draft. They rose to national attention in 2017 as a quartet, originally including Dryce, Lucky, Voice, and Divine, competing on America's Got Talent. Now, America's Got Talent, you know, that's a big, big institutional show that they came on. And I'm telling you, the R&B and pop performances, viral tribute videos, they got it all. And appearances on shows like Wendy Williams Show, Sister Circle, Nick Cannon's Wildin' Out, they were on there. After their AGT run, Final Draft continued performing live, releasing singles such as that one, and that's called Slow Dance, all right? Jeffrey Charles here, shouting out to all of my Eastsiders over in the Candler Road area, Wesley Chapel. You're riding around out there on the way. I've got music from Sugar Hill Gang. Gonna drop down some of Atlanta's own Brick, and we're just jamming up in here. This is what we do on Sundays, man. It's the Sunday Cruise, Classics 102.9.
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0: Shanoll Smith and the Brown Singers, Kenton Jones, Vashawn Mitchell and Friends, Dwight Stone and Friends, Joanne Rosario, Jay and Q Parker. 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

one and only Marvin Pence Gay. It is the Sunday Cruise, Jeffrey Charles. How you doing? Classics 1029, Humble Classic R&B, and today's Southern Soul. Shouts out to you wherever you are, riding around. All the Uber and Lyft drivers out there, and all the Waymo drivers too. That's a joke. No doubt about it. Let's go back to 1979, yo.

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0: Man, I tell you, there will never, ever be anyone, any artist like Johnny Taylor. 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Yo JC, baby. Just the old Grady, baby, up here playing this music for you on this Sunday afternoon. Shouts out to my folks in L.A., Chicago, Philly, and they're all listening by way of the Classics 102.9 app, like Rick Moe in the Cleveland, Ohio area, checking me out right now. Shouts to my West Side listeners in the old Bowen Homes area, Bankhead, Historic West End, Berkeley Park, Bolton Road, Vine City, Collier Heights, and Mosley Park, all those in those areas there. I've got tickets again. In fact, I'm not going to wait that much longer to distribute those to you. Yeah, you're going to win two tickets to the Southern Soul Fall Fest concerts. Southern Soul show coming up. Man, a lot of great acts on this show. Sir Charles Jones and a lot more, including yours truly, Jeffrey Charles, on stage. So write down the number now, 404-741-1029. You'll be call number 10 when I say call in, but not right now. 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

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Yo, JC, baby, doing my thing. It is the Sunday Cruise, as always. Hit me up. I want to do some shouts to birthday folks, Virgos, and also anniversaries, but I'm going to give you a real reason to call, okay? 404-741-1029. I've got tickets to the Southern Soul Fall Fest in Atlanta. J-Wan, Nelly Tiger, Calvin Richardson, Sir Charles and more. Even Jeffrey Charles will be on that stage as well. Call me now. I got you. Don't be afraid.

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0: It's Jackson 5, Classics 102.9, home of classic R&B. And today's Southern Soul, Sir Charles Jones, Calvin Richardson, West Love, J-Wan, Nelly, Tiger, Travis, and Jeffrey Charles will be performing on stage Sunday, October 4th, ViStar Amphitheater. I got my winner. Caller number 10, who's this?
1: Hey, this is Dee Dee. Am I the lucky caller?
0: You are, Dee Dee.
1: No, you for real.
0: Yeah, you gonna be there, darling. Yeah.
1: Oh, my God. Are you? Oh, my.
0: Yes.
1: Oh, my God. I'm the lucky one.
0: You're the lucky one. Nah, I'll put it like this. You're the blessed one. So, just let all the people in Atlanta know the station that gets you excited playing all this Southern.
1: You know it. Oh, my goodness. My station is Classic 102.9 with Jeffrey Charles.
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0: 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Before you vote, do your homework. 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And where do they stand on the issues that matter to you? 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

Shouts out to all the Virgos out there checking out the Sunday Cruise with Jeffrey Charles, including but not limited to Mr. Larry and Jair, celebrating their birthdays. Sophia Loren, legendary actress, still alive, 92 today.

0: So Terrence Trent D'Arby changed his name to Sanando Maitreya as a form of spiritual rebirth and personal survival after suffering severe trauma and burnout from the music industry. Reasons for the name change: spiritual birth, escaping the past, and PTSD, noting that the changing his name was that or death meaning of the name. While it does not have a strict religious backing, he chose to change his name to Sanando Maitreya. Okay, just a little fact there. Jeffrey Charles is my name, a.k.a. Yo JC Baby, closing out another Sunday Cruise. How are you? Hopefully you enjoyed the show, but hey, we don't shut down here. We 24/7, 365. You know it. The home of the Ricky Smiley Morning Show. In fact, the bridge to Ricky Smiley continues with Classics at Night with Dinah. She's on the way at 7 o'clock. Then, of course, at 9 o'clock is KG Smooth. It's going to do it for me. May you have enough happiness to keep you sweet, enough success to keep you eager, enough wealth to meet your needs, enough faith to banish depression, and above all, enough determination to make each day better than yesterday. Congratulations to my Cleveland Browns. They got one today. But what is wrong with our Falcons? Please, somebody tell me. We need a quarterback, right? All right. Enjoy the rest of your evening. Keep it on Classics 102.9.
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and welcome to Classics at Night on Classics 102.9. This is a special Sunday for me because this is my last show before my vacation. And yes, I'm so ready for it. But it's also the last Sunday of summer. So tonight we're going to give summer one last spin around the block, okay? We're starting with the songs that sound like summertime. Cookouts and long days, sunshine, riding with the windows down. Then somewhere along the way, we're going to have to admit that it's almost time to say goodbye. And by the end of the night, we're easing right into fall with some songs that just feel a little warmer, a little cozier, a little different when the nights start coming earlier. So summer, you've been good to us, but before you go, we got to do this one more time. Here's DJ Jazzy Jeff and Fresh Prince with Summertime. It's Sunday Vibes on Classic.

0: Isley Brothers with Summer Breeze on Classics at Night with Donna. If you're just joining me, it's our last Sunday of summer. So tonight we're giving summer one last little moment before fall officially arrives this week. And we started with Summertime and we had a little Summer Madness, and then we had the beautiful Isley Brothers version of Summer Breeze. Later tonight we're going to start saying goodbye to summer and ease into some songs that just sound like fall to me. You know the ones, warm and smooth, maybe a little jazzy. The kind of music that makes you want the temperatures to drop about 10 degrees so you can pull out that sweater, okay? We're changing seasons together tonight. I'm Donna. It's Sunday Vibes on Classics at Night.
1: 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Right after this.
2: 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Classics, what a 2-9.
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Sly and the Family Stone, Hot Fun in the Summer on Classics at Night. Speaking of summertime fun and weather, we had some weather last night. I was at the Maze and Johnny Gill concert last night at the ViStar Amphitheater. And listen, I hung in there. I was there until about 9:45, but that rain and especially that lightning, they were just not gonna let us be great last night. The show was postponed, so now we will wait to hear when it will be rescheduled. But you know what? Since I didn't get enough Maze last night, I'm getting some tonight, okay? And this one fits our last Sunday of summer vibe perfectly. That time of evening when the sun starts going down and everything gets that beautiful glow. You know what it is. Here's Maze featuring Frankie.

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giving you some boys to men. It's so hard to say goodbye to yesterday. Now, don't get nervous. We're not breaking up. You and I, we're not breaking up. But we're just saying goodbye to summer, okay? And there's just something about the end of a season that makes you realize how quickly time moves. Seems like we were just kicking off summer, right? Planning vacations and cookouts. And here we are on the final Sunday of summer. But before we let it go completely, I have one more question. Is it really the end? Well, technically, summer has a couple of more days, okay? But work with me here, all right? Here's a new addition. Is this the end? On Classics at 9.

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7: 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From 10 till 3, she's got your favorite classic R&B, today's Southern Soul, the latest information, community news, and good vibes to help you get through the workday. 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Hughley. DL brings his unfiltered take on politics, trending topics, pop culture, and the best music to ride home to. Then, when the sun starts going down, Donna takes over with Classics at Night. 7 till 9. It's great conversation, relationship talk, and the music you love. 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